Thank you so much. That, by the way, is my one and only contribution to Songs in the Band, a good old-fashioned killing song. And that comes from riding around the country 300 days a year with every member of my whole family cooped up in a 45-foot bus. Well,

Thank you. For anybody interested in anything about us, go to our website at www.cherryhomes.com and you can get on there and find out everything you need to know and maybe some things you really don't need to know or maybe some things you don't want to know. Let's have Skip come up and sing. He's the only one you haven't heard from yet. How many wants to hear Skip sing? All right, come on, Skip, get up here. Somebody get up here. We're live on the radio. Get up here. Somebody.

That was Skip. We've got a special song, and this one here, we want to send out to all the families out there who have loved ones who are serving our country right now. I'm proud and happy and honored to be living in a country that has young people that are willing to volunteer now. They weren't drafted, they volunteered because they love us and they want to protect us. And I honor them for that. This ain't a political statement, it's just a statement of fact. They're making the ultimate sacrifice, and that's right. The Bible says, greater love hath no man than he lay down his life for a friend. And those young people put their lives on the line every day. Well, some are not so young either. There's still some people in there that are older, but I honor them and for their sacrifice, and we also want to remember the sacrifice our Savior paid on the cross. Here's something that ties it all together, a beautiful song that Sia wrote not too long ago. I know you're going to appreciate it.

See you, Lee. Thank you so much. We're going to do you one more song before we go and bring on the main attraction tonight, the Nitty Gritty Dirt Band. We've been listening to them for a long time. I know you're going to enjoy them. We sure have enjoyed ourselves here. And we want to thank the staff here and the folks working on sound and lighting and all that stuff, and give them a big hand. Most of all, we want to thank you for making us feel so welcome right here in Wheeling, West Virginia. And I told you once, I'll tell you again, how honored we are to be here at the Wheeling Jamboree. It's a place I've heard a lot about and a place I've read about, but not a place I've ever been before. And we are glad to be here. Sandy, you ready? Somebody's got to be ready. They keep leaving me here hanging. Thank you so much, and buy a CD on your way out of here.

0: Ladies and gentlemen, Jerry Holmes. And now you see why they were named the 2005 IBMA Entertainers of the Year. Ladies and gentlemen, once again, a round of applause for Jerry Holmes.
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0: Thank you, Jimmy. We thank you for tuning in to tonight's show live from West Bank Arena. Jerry Holmes, the International Bluegrass Music Entertainers of the Year. Wow, what a show. I think we'll invite them back to Wheeling sometime. Would you all like to see that? Yeah, me too. What a fantastic, fantastic performance. 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Folks, we're happy to be here at West Bank Arena, and I'm going to turn the Wheeling Jamboree microphone back over to my broadcast buddy, Frank Carroll, and Frank Carroll would like to talk with you.
3: Hey, thank you very much, bud. You all like it, right? Let's hear it for the radio audience out there. Come on. That's great. I mentioned that I would be up in the peanut gallery here. We're going to try to climb up here and find out where some of you people are from. We were over in the middle here. And I got some smiling faces right here in the audience. Hi, what's your name?
4: John.
3: Hey, where are you from, John?
4: Proctor.
3: Proctor? West Virginia. That's a beautiful place in Proctor. You know that. I do a lot of hunting there. I'm a hunter. And what's your name?
5: I'm Jane.
3: Nice having you here, Jane.
5: I'm from Proctor also.
3: It's a gorgeous countryside over there. You know that? It really is. Getting up to Proctor is kind of hard up and around those windy curves, you know, when you come out of Moundsville. You like it, though. Hi, what's your name? How you doing?
6: Butch.
3: And where are you from, Butch?
6: Fish Creek.
3: Fish Creek. Well, that's just on the other side of Proctor, right?
6: Yeah.
3: Nice having you here. All right. I look over the audience. I'm telling the radio audience out there right now, we got a great crowd here, and we don't want to fall down, that's for sure. They never thought I'd make it back up here this way. How you doing? What's your name?
7: Ricky Hamrick.
3: Where are you from, Rick?
7: Clay County.
3: Where?
7: Clay.
3: From Clay. And you?
8: I'm Ron Nottingham from Braxton, West Virginia.
3: Braxton, West Virginia. That's down the road a piece, isn't it?
8: Braxton County.
3: Braxton County, absolutely. How you like the Jamboree?
8: Real good.
3: How about Jerry Holmes, huh?
8: They're a good group.
3: You better believe it. I like that old-fashioned clogging. Reminds you of Jed Clampett dancing, right?
8: Right.
3: A little more peppier, though. Hey, nice having you here. Nice having each and every one of you here, too. And I was standing back in the wings, and John McCune was there, and Jimmy McFadden, the whole gang, Nitty Gritty Dirt Band coming up pretty soon here. And, man, have they had the songs over the years. I remember when I first started in radio, of course, one of their biggest hits was Mr. Bojangles. And I bet you this guy knows all the words to Mr. Bojangles. Hi, what's your name?
9: Hey, Trace.
3: All the words. You know all the words to Mr. Bojangles? Do you? Does she?
9: Yes, she does.
3: I met a what?
10: I know all the words.
3: You do? How about a little thing? Now's your chance to audition in front of the radio audience.
9: Mr. Bojangles.
3: Okay, how many of you people like the song Fishing in the Dark? Where are you? Woo! You betcha. Do you know that song too?
10: High five.
3: Do you know that song?
10: I do.
3: You do. That's one of my favorite songs right now. It really is. We got people all over the place here. Hi, what's your name?
11: Laura Walker.
3: And where are you from, Laura?
11: Stockport, Ohio.
3: Southport, Ohio. Nice having you here. You enjoying the show so far?
11: Love it. Love Jerry Holmes. They're fantastic.
3: I see a fellow that I know, and his name is Dave Parsons, and he's one heck of a photographer. You got your camera with you tonight.
12: I got my little one with me tonight.
3: What'd you think of the show, guy?
12: It's been great.
3: So far, so good, huh?
12: Yep.
3: I've known this guy ever since I came to Wheeling, West Virginia. Yeah. Nice having you here. Hi, and I'm clear up in almost the balcony. Hi, what's your name?
4: My name's Steve Deem.
3: And you're from?
4: I'm from Wheeling, West Virginia.
3: Wheeling, West, by God. Who's all these people with you?
4: This is my wife, Jeannie, and this is my sister-in-law, Mary Margaret, and her husband, David. They're from South Carolina.
3: South Carolina. Welcome. Well, it's a beautiful state. I lived on the border of South Carolina in North Carolina, a little place called Highlands, North Carolina. You know where that's at? You sure do. I used to go down to Greenville and support a lot of their gun shows, et cetera, down around that area. That's a beautiful state, both states. I lived right on the Golden Triangle. Absolutely gorgeous. Well, now, we got some more people here. These people thought they were going to get away from me. They're sitting clear up. Hi, how you doing?
7: I'm doing fine.
3: And you sound like you're a country fan. You love good country?
7: I love all kind of music.
3: There you go. What's your name?
7: Gary Roeder.
3: Where are you from, Gary?
7: Right here in Wheeling.
3: All right. Nice having you here. All right. We'll throw back to the stage and Bud Ford. Bud?
0: It's nice to see all these great folks here. It's nice to see all of you here. And thank you for coming out. And we'll be back with the Nitty Gritty Dirt Band.
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3: Hey, we're just about ready, aren't we, Bud?
7: Yes.
3: Yeah, but the question is the audience ready?
0: Yes. Folks, as a master of ceremonies, sometimes my job is difficult because it takes me a lot of time to make up things about the artists who are on stage, but tonight that's not necessary. For 40 years, they've been part of our lives. CMA Award winners, Grammy Award winners, ladies and gentlemen, the Nitty Gritty Dirt Band!

0: Thank you so much.
1: Attaboy, John. Earl John. And we've been playing together for about 20 years when we finally got our first number one record. We're mighty proud of that. So our buddy Rodney Crowell wrote this. It goes like this. Way back in my memory, there's a scene that I recall of a little rundown cabin in the woods.

0: yeah.
1: How many people are here tonight? Raise your hand. I'm here.
2: Hey, how about a hand for our buddy over here, Billy Hoyt? Get a light on him, will you? Right there. It's Billy's birthday, folks. Come on. What a crappy way to spend your birthday. Sorry, Billy. Not that it's not nice to be in Wheeling. It's just working for us. You know,
0: it's
2: what a drag.
0: Nice to have a birthday.
2: Nice to have a birthday. That's true. We're going to do a happy little song. We're going to dedicate this to you, Billy.
0: Okay, yeah. Let's do that.
2: It's called Walking. It's a little love song. But neither your wife nor mine would be happy about that, Billy. It's called Walking in the Sunshine.

Thank you. Well, we've done three different records called "Will the Circle Be Unbroken?" It's some of our favorite music we've ever made. And we're going to play you a song right now. This is a tune that we recorded on Volume 3 of Circle that we actually got a Grammy nomination for, which we're really proud of. If we'd won it, I'd have told you. But we were mighty proud of getting the nomination. Song called "Roll the Stone Away."

0: Yeah, buddy. Well, we're going to get the five-string banjo out and play a little bluegrass music, if that's all right.
1: Oh, yeah.
0: I know you've heard a lot of great bluegrass already tonight, but we'll give you our version, which is, you know, it's kind of kind of sloppy.
1: Up a holler.
0: But,
1: cutting trees.
0: We love it. This song right here, we did this on the Circle Volume 3 also. It's a little tune about living way up in the woods where the sun doesn't shine very much in the day.
1: Kind of sloppy.
2: You were right. Sloppy.
0: When I said sloppy, I wasn't wanting to refer to myself, but oh, well, I had.
1: Go easy now. Go easy. Go easy on it. Sneak up.

0: Hey!
1: Yes, sir.
0: Yes, sir. We'll get there, I promise. We'll do that. We're going to do a song. This is a tune that we learned from our old buddy Jimmy Martin, the late, great Jimmy Martin, the king of bluegrass. We did that first Circle record summer 1971. We ventured to Nashville, Tennessee for the first time to a recording studio, at least. We all lived out in California back then, and we were scared. But we met old Jimmy. He looked across the studio at John. He just couldn't quite figure John out. But he said, John, pick the banjo solid. Come on. Come on. Earl never did do that. But play that. Play that thing that Earl never did. Play that thing that Earl didn't do. Come on, just do that thing. No, not. Yeah, that Earl never did do that. My walking shoes don't fit me anymore.
2: Ready?
1: Yeah.
2: I love to do that.
1: Ready?

0: Oh, Jeff, it's a nice little arena crowd we got tonight. I think what better place for me to be to play the banjo than West Virginia?
1: Oh, heck yes. West by God, Virginia.
0: I got to tell you that I had a hard upbringing playing the banjo from Orange County, California, where I came from. I mean, I wasn't weird. No, I was unusual to be a teenager with a banjo, okay? I mean, I had a dog, like a lot of kids. I had an East German Shepherd. Takes them a little longer here. It kept people in the yard. You got it? Huh?
2: Germany has been existing for about 30 years.
0: You have it? I do this song even though my brother wasn't very encouraging because he told me if the banjo was any good, the Beatles would have used it. They didn't use him either. And he's my older brother. He's about 6 months older than I am. That took a little while for you to get that up here. I'm kind of worried about that.
1: They got it quick.
0: You're not from Texas, are you?
1: Uncle Daddy is Uncle Daddy. Doesn't matter where you are.

0: out a hand for this young man playing that five-string banjo. In my opinion, one of the best ever, Mr. John McEwen.
1: So what was that crack about the Beatles? What's up with that?
0: Well, I always wondered what would have happened if the Beatles had been a bluegrass band, you know. Would have been interesting.
1: Some of that's easy.
0: I don't think they would have been fighting over the banjo in Paul McCartney's divorce. That's one thing for sure, you know. I mean, it might have cost a couple million less. But, you know, it may be the truck, John said, yeah. Paul's truck. Yeah. Hey, I'll tell you what, though. Sergeant Pepper's Lonesome Valley Boys, that's what it would have been. Kick it off, Ringo. Play a little of that.

0: Folks, I'd like you to meet our drummer right now. He's over here playing the drums and the harmonica at the very same time. He's a little bit country. He's a little bit ADD. How about a hand for this young fellow, founding member of our band. We've been playing together since my mom's garage in 1966. Mr. Jimmy Fadden. Jimmy Fadden.
1: Oh, yeah.
0: Jimmy's a great songwriter, too. Back in 1985, Willie Nelson was kind enough to invite us to play on the very first Farm Aid concert that they did in Champaign, Illinois. And when we got home from that experience, Jimmy wrote this great tune about it. We play it every night. It's called A Working Man, Nowhere to Go.

0: That's a Jimmy Fadden song, folks.
1: Thank you. Thank Jerry Hall for recording my song.
2: Oh, Jeff, I got to talk about you for a minute. I don't know if they've met. You ever see him before? No? You ever talked to him before? How do you know it's him? The guy to my right had the dream in Long Beach, California. He picked some of the songs. He produced some. Look, see, he's embarrassed. He's really shy about this. Listen, he produced some of the records and made some of the songs really famous by singing them. Please give him a big West Virginia welcome, Mr. Jeff Hanna.
1: Jeff Hanna.
2: And it's his birthday.
0: Yeah. Yeah.
3: My birthday, too.
4: My birthday, too.
0: Thank you, guys. It's everybody's birthday today. Now I'll go back to tuning. Give me just a sec.
2: This is what happens when a banjo takes drugs.
3: Stay away from it.
0: Now, this is a song that we play this tune sometimes, and people say, why are you doing that? And we always say, well, because we had a hit of it on the radio. This was really us. I knew a man, Bojangles, and he danced for you. Thank you so much.

0: Thank you so much. All right. Cool. You remembered. Holy cow. Folks, I'd like you to meet our keyboard player right now. Came all the way from Los Angeles, California. He's the new kid. He's only been playing with us like 30 years, I think. How about a big hand for Mr. Bobby Carpenter?
1: Thank you. Good evening.
0: We're getting there. We're going to play a song right now that you may not have known that we wrote it because another band had a big hit with it a couple years ago. But this is a song that me and my friend Marcus Hummond and our buddy Bobby Boyd wrote back in 1994. The Dirt Band recorded it on an album called Acoustic that, as you can see, nobody bought. But the song hung around for a while, and we sang it every night in our concerts. And a couple years ago, a band called Rascal Flatts recorded it. And Rascal Flatts, you might have heard of them. But thank you.
2: Time for a joke.
0: I got to buy a new truck from that one. That was nice thing. This guy sang it first, though, Mr. Bobby Carpenter. This is called Bless the Broken Road.

0: Bob Carpenter.
1: Thank you.
2: I got to follow that with a banjo. But if there's any place that that'll happen and I'll survive, it would be in West Virginia, I think. Let's take you back to the way the banjo of the band might have sounded back in 1880, back when it was a different style. This is a song I played for my kids when they were growing up. I have six kids. Yeah, woo, that's what she said, yeah. I remember that one time, I mean, right now they're older. They're 27 through 37. My daughter's the only girl. She's the oldest, 37. I remember when she was 36. I was tucking her into bed one night. Not at 36, okay? Well, she's like five, okay? And she said, "Daddy, would you get your banjo and play me a song to go night-night?" Oh, yeah. And because of all that stuff you grow up playing the banjo and hearing, I ran and got my banjo and went, "Night-night, honey." She'll be out of therapy. She'll be out of therapy in one more year, yeah. Let's go back to 1860 or so, when they played the Soldier's Joy.

You know what's neat about that old music is they use simple chords and the frets, the second. You know, they did things like that were easy to use for those that play, you know, the one chord, the four chord, and the five chord, they're called. In fact, I noticed that when I was working on a project last summer that's out now. It's what would you do if you were me? I got a call from Sesame Street Company. And they said, would you like to do O Susanna with 50 goats and a cow? And I said, well, let me think about it. Yes. And I was doing it, you know, well...

Now you hear that in the middle of that song, just like country music today. It goes to that four chord. What if they'd chosen the fret like there and there? Could have changed music today. What if they were doing that back then? It would have been more like... Well, I come from Alabama with a banjo on my knee. I'm going to Louisiana, my true love for to see. Oh, Susanna, don't you cry for me. Because I come from Alabama with a banjo on my knee. Get down, Susanna. Of course, you know, if that had changed back then, if they were doing that back then, the Doors would have come out with a

You can do a lot of modern music with a banjo. See? Like rap music. I'm going to do the first rap song ever written. You know, rap music that's out now, they call it rap music, but there's been talking blues for all these years. Started a long time ago, you know, with things. You got Trouble, My Friend, right here in River City. Why, sure, I'm a billiard player. You know, that was a talking blues rap song. So what they were putting out with that new beats behind it, they had another word for it, but they changed what they were calling it. They just took the C off the front of the word. But back in 1870, the rap music started like this. If you don't want to dance with your mother-in-law, you play a little tune called A Turkey in a Straw. They did it like this in the old-timey double-thumb frailing.

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1: Thank you.
2: We'd like to get Cherry Holmes up here to do this last song with us. One more time for Cherry Holmes. Hi, how are you? I'm not sure how we're going to mic all this, but we've got all right. Yeah, man. Yeah, man, what a night. Taking it to the country.
3: You ready?
1: Yeah,
3: two bases.

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1: With SRN News, I'm Keith Peters in Washington. Last week's security threat at the White House Correspondents' Dinner prompted questions about the presidential line of succession. White House correspondent Greg Clugston reports.
2: 92-year-old Republican Chuck Grassley of Iowa is third in line for the presidency and was the highest-ranking official not in attendance at the dinner.
3: I think I learned that on television at the time.
2: Speaking to the Salem Radio Network in his Capitol Hill office, Grassley said a thorough Secret Service review is underway, but some possible policy changes are already being discussed.
3: They're thinking now in the White House that it was even wrong to have the president and vice president at the same event. And I think that that would be wise.
2: Grassley commended the Secret Service for its swift response and bravery. Greg Clugston, Capitol Hill.
1: Louisiana will delay House primaries after the Supreme Court's 6-3 redistricting ruling that the state unlawfully used race when it created a second majority black congressional district, limiting a key element of the Voting Rights Act. Here's Laura Winters.
4: This is a major win for Republicans in Louisiana. The Supreme Court striking down the state's current congressional map, calling it unconstitutional. Republican Governor Jeff Landry has been busy alerting all of those in his party who are running that this delay will give the state time to redraw the congressional maps. And while the congressional primary is on hold, the state's primary for the Senate will still go forward as scheduled on May 16th. Louisiana has 6 House seats, 2 currently held by Democrats. Laura Winters reporting.
1: A mixed day on Wall Street with the Dow Jones Industrial Average down by 152 points, but the NASDAQ rose 222, with the S&P 500 advancing by 21. This is
5: If country and bluegrass were whipped up in a kitchen by 5-star chefs, we know that the secret recipe is very simple. 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

Man gave me 10 little bottles of some special stuff that he had brewed up himself. So I took it and hid it down in my basement. But my wife found out about it, and she told me to get rid of it or else. Since I didn't like the way she said, or else, I went down there and proceeded to carry out her instructions. I set the 10 little bottles on the drain board, picked up the first bottle, pulled the cork out of it, and poured it down the sink. That is, all except one little swaller, which I drank. I picked up the next bottle and I pulled the sink out of it and I poured it down the sink. All except one little swaller, which I drank. I picked up the next cork and I pulled the sink out of it and I poured it down. 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You usually have difficulty with it. You see, I come from a great long line of stinkers. I had an uncle for a day's life. No kidding. He could not even... Heck, he couldn't. 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Well, don't laugh. 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He looks better than y'all do now.

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I'll have you know that the wifest in the whole United States.

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1: With SRN News, I'm Keith Peters in Washington. Last week's security threat at the White House Correspondents' Dinner prompted questions about the presidential line of succession. White House correspondent Greg Clugston reports.
2: 92-year-old Republican Chuck Grassley of Iowa is third in line for the presidency and was the highest-ranking official not in attendance at the dinner.
3: I think I learned that on television at the time.
2: Speaking to the Salem Radio Network in his Capitol Hill office, Grassley said a thorough Secret Service review is underway, but some possible policy changes are already being discussed.
3: They're thinking now in the White House that it was even wrong to have the president and vice president at the same event. And I think that that would be wise.
2: Grassley commended the Secret Service for its swift response and bravery. Greg Clugston, Capitol Hill.
1: Louisiana will delay House primaries after the Supreme Court's 6-3 redistricting ruling that the state unlawfully used race when it created a second majority black congressional district, limiting a key element of the Voting Rights Act. Here's Laura Winters.
4: This is a major win for Republicans in Louisiana. The Supreme Court striking down the state's current congressional map, calling it unconstitutional. Republican Governor Jeff Landry has been busy alerting all of those in his party who are running that this delay will give the state time to redraw the congressional maps. And while the congressional primary is on hold, the state's primary for the Senate will still go forward as scheduled on May 16th. Louisiana has 6 House seats, 2 currently held by Democrats. Laura Winters reporting.
1: A mixed day on Wall Street with the Dow Jones Industrial Average down by 152 points, but the NASDAQ rose 222, with the S&P 500 advancing by 21. This is
5: If country and bluegrass were whipped up in a kitchen by 5-star chefs, we know that the secret recipe is very simple. A little bit of this, a little bit of that. Bake at 101.1 FMs until burnt to a fine crisp.
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Robin Hood and Little John walking through the forest, laughing back and forth at what the other has to say. Reminiscing this and that and having such a good time. Oodle-lolly, oodle-lolly, golly, what a day. Never ever thinking there was danger in the water they were drinking, they just guzzled it down. Never dreaming that a scheming sheriff and his posse was watching them and gathering around. Robin Hood and Little John running through the forest, jumping fences, dodging trees and trying to get away. Contemplating nothing but escaping

0: 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I'm proud to have Knee Deep in Bluegrass here in Wheeling.
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1: With SRN News, I'm Keith Peters in Washington. Last week's security threat at the White House Correspondents' Dinner prompted questions about the presidential line of succession. White House correspondent Greg Clugston reports.
2: 92-year-old Republican Chuck Grassley of Iowa is third in line for the presidency and was the highest-ranking official not in attendance at the dinner.
3: I think I learned that on television at the time.
2: Speaking to the Salem Radio Network in his Capitol Hill office, Grassley said a thorough Secret Service review is underway, but some possible policy changes are already being discussed.
3: They're thinking now in the White House that it was even wrong to have the president and vice president at the same event. And I think that that would be wise.
2: Grassley commended the Secret Service for its swift response and bravery. Greg Clugston, Capitol Hill.
1: Louisiana will delay House primaries after the Supreme Court's 6-3 redistricting ruling that the state unlawfully used race when it created a second majority black congressional district, limiting a key element of the Voting Rights Act. Here's Laura Winters.
4: This is a major win for Republicans in Louisiana. The Supreme Court striking down the state's current congressional map, calling it unconstitutional. Republican Governor Jeff Landry has been busy alerting all of those in his party who are running that this delay will give the state time to redraw the congressional maps. And while the congressional primary is on hold, the state's primary for the Senate will still go forward as scheduled on May 16th. Louisiana has six House seats, two currently held by Democrats. Laura Winters reporting.
1: A mixed day on Wall Street with the Dow Jones Industrial Average down by 152 points, but the NASDAQ rose 222, with the S&P 500 advancing by 21. This is
5: If country and bluegrass were whipped up in a kitchen by five-star chefs, we know that the secret recipe is very simple. A little bit of this, a little bit of that. Bake at 101.1 FM until burnt to a fine crisp.
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0: 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I'm proud to have Knee Deep in Bluegrass here in Wheeling.
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1: With SRN News, I'm Keith Peters in Washington. Last week's security threat at the White House Correspondents' Dinner prompted questions about the presidential line of succession. White House correspondent Greg Clugston reports.
2: 92-year-old Republican Chuck Grassley of Iowa is third in line for the presidency and was the highest-ranking official not in attendance at the dinner.
3: I think I learned that on television at the time.
2: Speaking to the Salem Radio Network in his Capitol Hill office, Grassley said a thorough Secret Service review is underway, but some possible policy changes are already being discussed.
3: They're thinking now in the White House that it was even wrong to have the president and vice president at the same event. And I think that that would be wise.
2: Grassley commended the Secret Service for its swift response and bravery. Greg Clugston, Capitol Hill.
1: Louisiana will delay House primaries after the Supreme Court's 6-3 redistricting ruling that the state unlawfully used race when it created a second majority black congressional district, limiting a key element of the Voting Rights Act. Here's Laura Winters.
4: This is a major win for Republicans in Louisiana. The Supreme Court striking down the state's current congressional map, calling it unconstitutional. Republican Governor Jeff Landry has been busy alerting all of those in his party who are running that this delay will give the state time to redraw the congressional maps. And while the congressional primary is on hold, the state's primary for the Senate will still go forward as scheduled on May 16th. Louisiana has 6 House seats, 2 currently held by Democrats. Laura Winters reporting.
1: A mixed day on Wall Street with the Dow Jones Industrial Average down by 152 points, but the NASDAQ rose 222, with the S&P 500 advancing by 21. This is
5: If country and bluegrass were whipped up in a kitchen by 5-star chefs, we know that the secret recipe is very simple. A little bit of this, a little bit of that. Bake at 101.1 FMs until burnt to a fine crisp.
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0: 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I'm proud to have Knee Deep in Bluegrass here in Wheeling.
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1: With SRN News, I'm Keith Peters in Washington. Last week's security threat at the White House Correspondents' Dinner prompted questions about the presidential line of succession. White House correspondent Greg Clugston reports.
2: 92-year-old Republican Chuck Grassley of Iowa is third in line for the presidency and was the highest-ranking official not in attendance at the dinner.
3: I think I learned that on television at the time.
2: Speaking to the Salem Radio Network in his Capitol Hill office, Grassley said a thorough Secret Service review is underway, but some possible policy changes are already being discussed.
3: They're thinking now in the White House that it was even wrong to have the president and vice president at the same event. And I think that that would be wise.
2: Grassley commended the Secret Service for its swift response and bravery. Greg Clugston, Capitol Hill.
1: Louisiana will delay House primaries after the Supreme Court's 6-3 redistricting ruling that the state unlawfully used race when it created a second majority black congressional district, limiting a key element of the Voting Rights Act. Here's Laura Winters.
4: This is a major win for Republicans in Louisiana. The Supreme Court striking down the state's current congressional map, calling it unconstitutional. Republican Governor Jeff Landry has been busy alerting all of those in his party who are running that this delay will give the state time to redraw the congressional maps. And while the congressional primary is on hold, the state's primary for the Senate will still go forward as scheduled on May 16th. Louisiana has six House seats, two currently held by Democrats. Laura Winters reporting.
1: A mixed day on Wall Street with the Dow Jones Industrial Average down by 152 points, but the NASDAQ rose 222, with the S&P 500 advancing by 21. This is
5: If country and bluegrass were whipped up in a kitchen by five-star chefs, we know that the secret recipe is very simple. A little bit of this, a little bit of that. Bake at 101.1 FMs until burnt to a fine crisp.
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0: 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I'm proud to have Knee Deep in Bluegrass here in Wheeling.
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2: With SRN News, I'm Keith Peters in Washington. Last week's security threat at the White House Correspondents' Dinner prompted questions about the presidential line of succession. White House correspondent Greg Clugston reports.
3: 92-year-old Republican Chuck Grassley of Iowa is third in line for the presidency and was the highest-ranking official not in attendance at the dinner.
4: I think I learned that on television at the time.
3: Speaking to the Salem Radio Network in his Capitol Hill office, Grassley said a thorough Secret Service review is underway, but some possible policy changes are already being discussed.
4: They're thinking now in the White House that it was even wrong to have the president and vice president at the same event. And I think that that would be wise.
3: Grassley commended the Secret Service for its swift response and bravery. Greg Clugston, Capitol Hill.
2: Louisiana will delay House primaries after the Supreme Court's 6-3 redistricting ruling that the state unlawfully used race when it created a second majority black congressional district, limiting a key element of the Voting Rights Act. Here's Laura Winters.
5: This is a major win for Republicans in Louisiana. The Supreme Court striking down the state's current congressional map, calling it unconstitutional. Republican Governor Jeff Landry has been busy alerting all of those in his party who are running that this delay will give the state time to redraw the congressional maps. And while the congressional primary is on hold, the state's primary for the Senate will still go forward as scheduled on May 16th. Louisiana has 6 House seats, 2 currently held by Democrats. Laura Winters reporting.
2: A mixed day on Wall Street with the Dow Jones Industrial Average down by 152 points, but the NASDAQ rose 222, with the S&P 500 advancing by 21. This is SRN.
6: If country and bluegrass were whipped up in a kitchen by 5-star chefs, we know that the secret recipe is very simple. A little bit of this, a little bit of that. 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

other day. Well, we're going now. Forget about the speed limit. Nobody's going to speed limit anyway. You guys must be doing 85. I don't see a police anywhere.

This is folk singer Michael Jonathan. You know, Wood Songs is a live audience broadcast celebrating the music of America's front porch. 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So from my front porch in Kentucky to yours in West Virginia, prepare to be inspired every Sunday at 2 p.m. right here on WWOV in Wheeling. 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

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She

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0: 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I'm proud to have Knee Deep in Bluegrass here in Wheeling.
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1: With SRN News, I'm Keith Peters in Washington. Last week's security threat at the White House Correspondents' Dinner prompted questions about the presidential line of succession. White House correspondent Greg Clugston reports.
2: 92-year-old Republican Chuck Grassley of Iowa is third in line for the presidency and was the highest-ranking official not in attendance at the dinner.
3: I think I learned that on television at the time.
2: Speaking to the Salem Radio Network in his Capitol Hill office, Grassley said a thorough Secret Service review is underway, but some possible policy changes are already being discussed.
3: They're thinking now in the White House that it was even wrong to have the president and vice president at the same event. And I think that that would be wise.
2: Grassley commended the Secret Service for its swift response and bravery. Greg Clugston, Capitol Hill.
1: Louisiana will delay House primaries after the Supreme Court's 6-3 redistricting ruling that the state unlawfully used race when it created a second majority black congressional district, limiting a key element of the Voting Rights Act. Here's Laura Winters.
4: This is a major win for Republicans in Louisiana. The Supreme Court striking down the state's current congressional map, calling it unconstitutional. Republican Governor Jeff Landry has been busy alerting all of those in his party who are running that this delay will give the state time to redraw the congressional maps. And while the congressional primary is on hold, the state's primary for the Senate will still go forward as scheduled on May 16th. Louisiana has 6 House seats, 2 currently held by Democrats. Laura Winters reporting.
1: A mixed day on Wall Street with the Dow Jones Industrial Average down by 152 points, but the NASDAQ rose 222, with the S&P 500 advancing by 21. This is SRN.
5: If country and bluegrass were whipped up in a kitchen by 5-star chefs, we know that the secret recipe is very simple. A little bit of this, a little bit of that. Bake at 101.1 FMs until burnt to a fine crisp.
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0: 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I'm proud to have Knee Deep in Bluegrass here in Wheeling.
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0: This is your WWOV Friday forecast from the National Weather Service. We'll have a high of 57 today and a low around 37. There's an 80% chance of precipitation and possible thunderstorms throughout the day. We'll have winds at around 7 miles per hour. I'm Kate Benarek on the radio home of the Wheeling Jamboree. Be safe and have a great day.
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2: With SRN News, I'm Ron Taylor. President Trump says he's not satisfied with Iran's latest proposal in negotiations to end the war between the two countries. He told reporters yesterday at the White House that Iran wants to make a deal, but he says they're not asking, or they are asking for things he can't agree to.
3: They've made strides, but I'm not sure if they ever get there. There's tremendous discord. They're having a tremendous problem getting along with each other in Iran.
2: The shaky 3-week ceasefire between the U.S. and Iran appears to still be holding. A federal judge bars the Trump administration from ending protected status for Yemeni nationals.
4: The judge says that the temporary protected status that was repeatedly granted to them should be extended again. Judge Dale E. Ho, in a written opinion, said those granted the status are ordinary, law-abiding people who the U.S. government had determined could face threats to their safety if they were returned to a country facing an ongoing armed conflict. The judge noted other instances where courts have recently permitted those who have fled other countries under various circumstances to stay in the United States. I'm Haya Pinjwani.
2: A federal appeals court has restricted access to one of the most common means of abortion in the U.S. by blocking mailing of prescriptions of mifepristone. A panel of the New Orleans-based Fifth U.S. Circuit Court of Appeals is requiring that the abortion pill be distributed only in person at clinics. Since the Supreme Court's 2022 ruling that overturned Roe v. Wade and allowed enforcement of abortion bans, prescriptions by mail have become a major way that abortions are provided. A Supreme Court decision striking down a majority black congressional district in Louisiana has amplified an already intense national redistricting battle. The court's ruling limits the use of race in drawing voting districts. In response, Louisiana Governor Jeff Landry says the May 16th congressional primary is on hold.
5: If country and bluegrass were whipped up in a kitchen by five-star chefs, we know that the secret recipe is very simple. A little bit of this, a little bit of that. Bake at 101.1 FMs until burnt to a fine crisp.
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0: 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I'm proud to have Knee Deep in Bluegrass here in Wheeling.
1: Don't miss Knee Deep in Bluegrass Saturday nights at 10 p.m. right after the world-famous Wheeling Jamboree.

for spacious skies, for amber waves of rain, for purple mountains, majesty above the fruited plains. America, America, God shed his grace on thee and crown thy good with brotherhood of seed.

This is your WWOV Saturday forecast from the National Weather Service. Today, we'll have a high of near 55 and a low around 34 degrees. We'll have a 20% chance of precipitation after 3 p.m., and we'll have winds at around 6 miles per hour. I'm Kaitlyn Benarek on the radio home of the Wheeling Jamboree. Be safe and have a great day.

0: With SRN News, I'm Ron Taylor. The United States is warning shipping companies they could face sanctions if they pay Iran to safely pass through the Strait of Hormuz. The U.S. Office of Foreign Assets Control issued the alert yesterday, adding another layer of pressure in the standoff between the U.S. and Iran over control of the Strait of Hormuz, which typically handles a fifth of the world's oil and gas shipments in peacetime. Iran effectively closed the strait to normal traffic by attacking and threatening to attack ships after the U.S. and Israel launched the war February 28th. President Trump says he's not satisfied with Iran's latest proposal and negotiations to end the war. Mr. Trump told reporters yesterday at the White House that Iran wants to make a deal, but he says they're asking for things he can't agree to. He didn't elaborate on what he sees as the proposal's shortcomings. He said negotiations have continued by phone after what he called off the envoy's trip to Pakistan last week. This is SRN News. The Pentagon says the U.S. will withdraw about 5,000 troops from Germany in the next 6 to 12 months. The president has threatened to withdraw some troops from its NATO ally earlier in the week as he continues to feud with Chancellor Friedrich Merz over the U.S.-Israel war in Iran. The president claims the Iran war has already ended, and he says the congressional approval is unnecessary.
1: Under the War Powers Resolution of 1973, the president must seek formal approval from Congress for military action that extends beyond 60 days. That deadline for the Iran war arrived this week, but the Trump administration says the current ceasefire effectively paused the war, and there's no need to seek congressional approval. As the ceasefire continues, the U.S. Navy is maintaining a blockade to prevent Iran's oil tankers from getting out to sea. Greg Clugston, Washington.
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1: This is folk singer Michael Jonathan. 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

not a word, and he sort of stuttered when he spoke. But he was Albert Einstein when it came to nuts and bolts. Everybody called him Greasy, but his real name was Bert.

0: Country Mechanic.
1: Hey, Ivan, yeah. Give me a half-inch boxed, no, let's see, I believe it's a 9/16 boxed in, right?
2: 9/16
1: boxed in. While you're in there, hand me that little short-handle ratchet with a 3/16-inch drive.
2: All right, let me look for
1: it. Oh, boy.
2: What?
1: This thing's going to have a whole new clutch and pressure plate, I can smell it. We're going to have to drop this transmission, son.
2: Oh, Bert, come on.
1: Get over at the house and call down there at the Ford garage. See, do they have a clutch and pressure plate assembly for a 64 Falcon 6-cylinder.
2: 64 Falcon, all right.
1: I probably need to run to town, too, and pick the parts up if they've got them.
2: Mm-hmm.
1: And while you over there, son, grab me another good Cole Miller Lite out of that Maytag on the back porch. I got a whole new case ice down
2: there. I won't even be able to see that transmission.
1: I done worked up a powerful thirst.
2: I can see you have.
1: Take it easy, Greasy.

0: 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I'm proud to have Knee Deep in Bluegrass here in Wheeling.
1: Don't miss Knee Deep in Bluegrass Saturday nights at 10 p.m. right after the world-famous Wheeling Jamboree.

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1: With SRN News, I'm Ron Taylor. Last weekend's security threat at the White House Correspondents' Dinner prompted questions about the presidential line of succession. More from White House correspondent Greg Clugston.
2: 92-year-old Republican Chuck Grassley of Iowa is third in line for the presidency and was the highest-ranking official not in attendance at the dinner.
3: I think I learned that on television at the time.
2: Speaking to the Salem Radio Network in his Capitol Hill office, Grassley said a thorough Secret Service review is underway, but some possible policy changes are already being discussed.
3: They're thinking now in the White House that it was even wrong to have the president and vice president at the same event. And I think that that would be wise.
2: Grassley commended the Secret Service for its swift response and bravery. Greg Clugston, Capitol Hill.
1: Abortion pills by mail are banned by a U.S. District Court, a victory for pro-life advocates that is likely to head to the Supreme Court.
4: The decision favors Louisiana's attorney general and a woman who says she was coerced into taking abortion pills. ACLU lawyer Julia Kay says this will affect access to abortion and miscarriage care in every state in the nation. It's one of the most common means of abortion in the U.S. The 5th U.S. Circuit Court of Appeals, based in New Orleans, is blocking the distribution of prescriptions of mifepristone by mail and requiring that it be distributed only in person at clinics. The FDA dropped that requirement during the COVID-19 pandemic, citing decades of studies. The appeals court ruling says that every abortion facilitated by the FDA's action cancels Louisiana's ban on medical abortion and undermines its policy. I'm Jennifer King.
1: Spirit Airlines says it's going out of business after 34 years and is ending its operations immediately. President Trump Friday said the administration had given the budget carrier a final proposal for a taxpayer-funded takeover. It affects about 17,000 jobs. This is SRN.
5: This is your WWOV Saturday forecast from the National Weather Service. Today we'll have a high of near 55 and a low around 34 degrees. We'll have a 20% chance of precipitation after 3 p.m. and we'll have winds at around 6 miles per hour. I'm Kim Minerick on the radio home of the Wheeling Jamboree. 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
1: This is your WWOV Saturday forecast from the National Weather Service. Today we'll have a high of near 55 and a low around 34 degrees. We'll have a 20% chance of precipitation after 3 p.m. and we'll have winds at around 6 miles per hour. I'm Kim Benarek on the radio home of the Wheeling Jamboree. Be safe and have a great day.

0: With SRN News, I'm Bob Agnew in Washington. The Justice Department says posting a photo of seashells arranged to say 8647, advising to get rid of Donald Trump, the 47th president, was tantamount to a threat on the president's life. But the person who put that posting up disagrees. James Comey says that he'll fight a Justice Department indictment accusing him of threatening the president. Comey appeared in federal court in Virginia this past week, turning himself in on two charges, including threatening the life of the president and transmitting threats across state lines. The Iran war has much of the world focused on the fragile supply lines for Middle East oil, and that sparked renewed interest in Alaska's vast oil reserves. Interior Secretary Doug Burgum.
1: At one point, you know, this was a state that was producing almost 2 million barrels a day. Now it's down to less than 500,000 a day. We've got a pipeline with excess capacity. We've got Japan getting 92% of their oil from the Strait of Hormuz.
0: Burgum interviewed this week by the Salem Radio Network. The Federal Reserve's Jerome Powell announced this week he plans to remain on the board after his chairmanship comes to an end in mid-May.
2: Powell said he will stay on as a Fed governor for a period of time to be determined. And he said he plans to keep a low profile.
3: There's only ever one chair of the Federal Reserve Board. When Kevin Warsh is confirmed and sworn in, he will be that chair.
2: Powell said he decided to remain on the board because of the unprecedented legal attacks by the Trump administration, which he believes have put the independence of the nation's central bank at risk. Greg Clugston, Washington.
0: As the September 11, 25-year mark approaches, the nonprofit group Tunnel to Towers is taking a piece of the World Trade Center steel across America. The Coast to Coast event kicks off today, and it's meant to make a very symbolic statement to some young people who were not alive.
4: If country and bluegrass were whipped up in a kitchen by five-star chefs, we know that the secret recipe is very simple. A little bit of this, a little bit of that. Bake at 101.1 FM until burnt to a fine crisp.
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9: 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I'm proud to have Knee Deep in Bluegrass here in Wheeling.
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My morning started bright and early. Anyways, the next song we got coming up now was released back in March 11th of 1980, and at the studio of Sound 80 in Minneapolis, Minnesota. There's that Minnesota word there. Well, Casablanca Records in March 1980 as the second single from the group's debut studio album, Mouth to Mouth, Lips Inc. Great group, right? All right. Well, it's Funky Town right here on Bandstand.

Yeah. Good Monday, Saturday morning here, May the 2nd, and 8:28 a.m. 40 degrees on the outside, 48 for the high today. Partly sunny skies here in Wheeling, West by God, Virginia. JJ McKay here with you on a Saturday morning right here on Bandstand Radio, live on 101.1 WWOB. Good morning to you. Just a little history on the next song we got coming up here. Here we go. Let me bring it up here. This next song is a song medley issued in January of 1981 by Dutch studio group Stars on 45. In some countries, including the UK, Ireland, and New Zealand, the band was created as Star Sound, and the only medley itself was named Stars on 45. It was recorded in 1980 and released January 1981. Stars on 45 right here on Bandstand Radio on the Bandstand Radio Network on 101.1 WWOV.

Kisses on my list right there. Hollow Notes, Mama Can't Chop in the Wood, JJ McKay, good morning to you. 101.1 WWB, it's Bandstand Radio Live this morning. Billy Joe coming up right now, and Kisses on my list, and I guess you got to tell her about it as well.

Cocker and Jennifer Warren's Up Where We Belong, some of the greatest 80s love music of all time. JJ McKay right here on Bandstand Radio on 101.1 WWOB. That's going to do it for me. We'll see you bright and early, 10 a.m. tomorrow on your Sunday. Lionel Richie's going to take us home with Diana Ross. It's Endless Love right here on Bandstand Radio, live right here on 101.1 WWOB. Have a great Saturday.

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1: With SRA News, I'm Bob Agnew in Washington. Former FBI Director James Comey says he'll fight a Justice Department indictment that he threatened President Trump's life. Here's White House correspondent Greg Cluxton.
2: Comey appeared in federal court in Virginia this past week, turning himself in on two charges, including threatening the life of the president and transmitting threats across state lines. The DOJ charges stem from a photo of seashells he posted online last year. The former FBI director did not speak during his brief court appearance, but has said he is innocent. His attorney, Patrick Fitzgerald, said he would argue that the case is a vindictive prosecution, meaning it was brought to punish Comey for exercising his legal rights. Greg Clugston, Washington.
1: The Founding Freedoms Law Centers filed a lawsuit to block what it calls deceptive ballot language. It asked Virginia voters to amend the state constitution. That amendment would grant an overarching right to reproductive freedom, as it words it, and abortion on demand. But Senate President Victoria Cobb says language deliberately does not inform voters that the amendment would override state laws, including parental consent.
3: This lawsuit is about whether the politicians who write the ballot get to lie to you about what's actually on it. They do not. Not under our Constitution, not in our Commonwealth, not on our watch. The voters deserve the truth. Today we're going to the court to demand it and demand that they get it.
1: Economist Steve Moore says that President Trump's energy policies are working.
4: Under Donald J. Trump, the United States is energy independent for the first time in 50 years. I don't know if you're aware of that, but I was even surprised to learn that myself. We are a net exporter of oil and gas, so we're not as reliant on the Middle East as we used to be. And that happened thanks to Trump and the shale revolution.
1: That is conservative economist Steve Moore. He was interviewed this week by the Salem Radio Network, and this is SRN News.
5: This is your WWOV Saturday forecast from the National Weather Service. Today, we'll have a high of near 55 and a low around 34 degrees. We'll have a 20% chance of precipitation after 3 p.m., and we'll have winds at around 6 miles per hour. I'm Kim Benarek on the radio home of the Wheeling Jamboree. 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
9: 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I'm proud to have Knee Deep in Bluegrass here in Wheeling.
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0: Hey folks, this is Mike Gorrell asking you to tune in to the Buckeye Bluegrass Hour. 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

0: 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I'm proud to have Knee Deep in Bluegrass here in Wheeling.
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0: This is your WWOV Saturday forecast from the National Weather Service. Today, we'll have a high of near 55 and a low around 34 degrees. We'll have a 20% chance of precipitation after 3 p.m., and we'll have winds at around 6 miles per hour. Ken Benarek on the radio home of the Wheeling Jamboree. 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
2: With SRN News, I'm Bob Agnew in Washington. Former FBI Director James Comey says he'll fight a Justice Department indictment that he threatened President Trump's life. Here's White House correspondent Greg Cluxton.
3: Comey appeared in federal court in Virginia this past week, turning himself in on two charges, including threatening the life of the president and transmitting threats across state lines. The DOJ charges stem from a photo of seashells he posted online last year. The former FBI director did not speak during his brief court appearance, but has said he is innocent. His attorney, Patrick Fitzgerald, said he would argue that the case is a vindictive prosecution, meaning it was brought to punish Comey for exercising his legal rights. Greg Clugston, Washington.
2: The Founding Freedoms Law Centers filed a lawsuit to block what it calls deceptive ballot language. It asked Virginia voters to amend the state constitution. That amendment would grant an overarching right to reproductive freedom, as it words it, and abortion on demand. But Senate President Victoria Cobb says language deliberately does not inform voters that the amendment would override state laws, including parental consent.
4: This lawsuit is about whether the politicians who write the ballot, get to lie to you about what's actually on it. They do not. Not under our Constitution, not in our Commonwealth, not on our watch. The voters deserve the truth. Today, we're going to the court to demand it and demand that they get it.
2: Economist Steve Moore says that President Trump's energy policies are working.
5: Under Donald J. Trump, the United States is energy independent for the first time in 50 years. I don't know if you're aware of that, but I was even surprised to learn that myself. We are a net exporter of oil and gas, so we're not as reliant on the Middle East as we used to be. And that happened thanks to Trump and the shale revolution.
2: That is conservative economist Steve Moore. He was interviewed this week by the Salem Radio Network, and this is SRN News.
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Singer Michael Jonathan. 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

0: 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I'm proud to have Knee Deep in Bluegrass here in Wheeling.
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0: This is WWOVLP, serving Martins Ferry in the greater Wheeling area.
1: With SRN News, I'm Bob Agnew in Washington. Economist Steve Moore says President Trump's economic policies are helping Americans.
2: We've saved $1 trillion in regulatory costs thanks to Trump's deregulation.
1: As for those high gas prices, everybody's paying.
3: We want to see that gas price come back down. Let's not forget that, you know, before this all started back in January and February, we had the lowest gas prices adjusted for inflation in 50 years. So I think we can return to that. It's going to take a little while, but I'm bullish. And by the way, so are investors.
1: Moore made his comments to the Salem Radio Network. Speaking of investors, it was a mixed bag yesterday on Wall Street by the closing bell. The Dow turned down 152 points, but the high-tech NASDAQ up by 222. The S&P 500 gained 21 points to end the week. As the September 11th 25-year mark approaches, the nonprofit group Tunnel to Towers is taking a piece of World Trade Center steel across the country. The CEO of Tunnel to Towers, Frank Siller, says the tour is all about educating the next generation, those 25 and under who were not even born yet during the terrorist attack. Laura Winters has more details.
4: The 16,000-pound steel beam recovered from the South Tower of the World Trade Center will be driven on a huge truck across the United States from New York City, with stops at American landmarks like Mount Rushmore. The coast-to-coast tour will also take the steel to the Flight 93 Memorial in Shanksville, Pennsylvania, and to the elementary school in Sarasota, Florida, where former President George W. Bush was reading to school kids on 9/11 when he was told about the terrorist attack. Laura Winters reporting.
1: A surprisingly unanimous Supreme Court decision renders a blow to the targeting of pro-life groups. The Supreme Court unanimously ruled that First Choice Women's Resource Center can challenge a New Jersey subpoena demanding private donations.

From down in Southwest Virginia, that is Jim and Jesse and the Virginia Boys, the Worried Man Blues. Chris Jones doing a Tom T. Hall song, one of my favorites there, Pinto the Wonder Horse. We also heard from the Grascals, My Virginia Mama, and Ashley Graham, brand new from her on the Pine Castle record label, song called Tomorrow. Welcome to the Buckeye Bluegrass Hour here on WWOV, the home of the Wheeling Jamboree. Going to play you a song from a group around Akron, Ohio. This is Larry Efall and the Bluegrass Mountaineers, one called Unwanted Love.

That's a great band right there. That's Balsam Range. One of my favorite songs of theirs, Songs I've Sung. Charlie Waller and the Country Gentlemen. That was recorded at a reunion concert that they put together, and one of their classic songs, Two Little Boys. Larry Stephenson did a Randall Hilton song I like an awful lot. It's Almost Feels Like Love. And we started that set of bluegrass with a brand new song from Dale Ann Bradley called Mary's Rock. Thank you so much for tuning in to the Buckeye Bluegrass Hour today. Go call somebody. Tell them if they're not listening. They should tune us in here on WWOV 101.1 on the radio, or they can get us on the computer or your other devices that you have. This is a song that we're going to play for you from Junior Sisk. It's called The Devil's Old White Well.

There you have the Osborne Brothers doing a song that, of course, was a big hit for Don and Phil, the Everly Brothers. All I Have to Do Is Dream, the bluegrass version of that song. And in case you didn't know this, that song was written by Felice and Bootalo Bryant, and so was Rocky Top, probably the biggest hit for the Osborne Brothers. So a bunch of good music there from those folks. Trey Hensley doing a song that was done by Merle Haggard called Silver Thorn Mountain. And we heard from Darren and Brooke Aldridge, a song called Highway of Heartache. Vince Gill was helping him out on some vocal work there. And Jim Hurst, brand new from Jim, One More Lonesome Train. Here on the Buckeye Bluegrass Hour this morning, thank you so much for tuning in. Whether it's a Saturday at 11 a.m. or Sunday at 9 a.m., you can always find us at that time right here on WWOV. This is the Blue Highway Bluegrass Band. My roping days are done.

There you have the Front Porch String Band with Claire Lynch doing the lead vocal work there on Stay All Night, Stay a Little Longer. We heard a song called Goodbye, Little Darling, picking them up and putting them down in there. That was a fast one. Daniel Grinstaff and the Uptown Troubadours. And we also heard from the Reno Brothers doing a song written by Bill Monroe and Lester Flatt, one called Will You Be Loving Another Man? Thank you so much for tuning in to the Buckeye Bluegrass Hour today. Hey, we'll be back next Saturday at 11 a.m., next Sunday at 9 a.m. We'll do it all over again. We'll go home today with a special consensus bluegrass band called Way Down the River Road. So long, everybody.

0: This is your WWOV Saturday forecast from the National Weather Service. Today, we'll have a high of near 55 and a low around 34 degrees. We'll have a 20% chance of precipitation after 3 p.m., and we'll have winds at around 6 miles per hour. I'm Kim Benarek on the radio home of the Wheeling Jamboree. Be safe and have a great day.
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2: With SRN News, I'm Bob Agnew in Washington. Economist Steve Moore says President Trump's economic policies are helping Americans.
3: We've saved $1 trillion in regulatory costs thanks to Trump's deregulation.
2: As for those high gas prices, everybody's paying.
4: We want to see that gas price come back down. Let's not forget that, you know, before this all started back in January and February, we had the lowest gas prices adjusted for inflation in 50 years. So I think we can return to that. It's going to take a little while, but I'm bullish. And by the way, so are investors.
2: Moore made his comments to the Salem Radio Network. Speaking of investors, it was a mixed bag yesterday on Wall Street by the closing bell. The Dow turned down 152 points, but the high-tech NASDAQ up by 222. The S&P 500 gained 21 points to end the week. As the September 11th 25-year mark approaches, the nonprofit group Tunnel to Towers is taking a piece of World Trade Center steel across the country. The CEO of Tunnel to Towers, Frank Siller, says the tour is all about educating the next generation, those 25 and under who were not even born yet during the terrorist attack. Laura Winters has more details.
5: The 16,000-pound steel beam recovered from the South Tower of the World Trade Center will be driven on a huge truck across the United States from New York City, with stops at American landmarks like Mount Rushmore. The coast-to-coast tour will also take the steel to the Flight 93 Memorial in Shanksville, Pennsylvania, and to the elementary school in Sarasota, Florida, where former President George W. Bush was reading to school kids on 9/11 when he was told about the terrorist attack. Laura Winters reporting.
2: A surprisingly unanimous Supreme Court decision renders a blow to the targeting of pro-life groups. The Supreme Court unanimously ruled that First Choice Women's Resource Center can challenge a New Jersey subpoena demanding private...
6: If country and bluegrass were whipped up in a kitchen by five-star chefs, we know that the secret recipe is very simple. A little bit of this, a little bit of that. Bake at 101.1 FM until burnt to a fine crisp.
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0: 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I'm proud to have Knee Deep in Bluegrass here in Wheeling.
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1: With SRN News, I'm Bob Agnew in Washington. Economist Steve Moore says President Trump's economic policies are helping Americans.
2: We've saved $1 trillion in regulatory costs thanks to Trump's deregulation.
1: As for those high gas prices, everybody's paying.
3: We want to see that gas price come back down. Let's not forget that, you know, before this all started back in January and February, we had the lowest gas prices adjusted for inflation in 50 years. So I think we can return to that. It's going to take a little while, but I'm bullish. And by the way, so are investors.
1: Moore made his comments to the Salem Radio Network. Speaking of investors, it was a mixed bag yesterday on Wall Street by the closing bell. The Dow turned down 152 points, but the high-tech NASDAQ up by 222. The S&P 500 gained 21 points to end the week. As the September 11th 25-year mark approaches, the nonprofit group Tunnel to Towers is taking a piece of World Trade Center steel across the country. The CEO of Tunnel to Towers, Frank Siller, says the tour is all about educating the next generation and those 25 and under who were not even born yet during the terrorist attack. Laura Winters has more details.
4: The 16,000-pound steel beam recovered from the South Tower of the World Trade Center will be driven on a huge truck across the United States from New York City, with stops at American landmarks like Mount Rushmore. The coast-to-coast tour will also take the steel to the Flight 93 Memorial in Shanksville, Pennsylvania, and to the elementary school in Sarasota, Florida, where former President George W. Bush was reading to school kids on 9/11 when he was told about the terrorist attack. Laura Winters reporting.
1: A surprisingly unanimous Supreme Court decision renders a blow to the targeting of pro-life groups. The Supreme Court unanimously ruled that First Choice Women's Resource Center can challenge a New Jersey subpoena demanding private...
5: This is your WWOV Saturday forecast from the National Weather Service. Today we'll have a high of near 55 and a low around 34 degrees. We'll have a 20% chance of precipitation after 3 p.m. and we'll have winds at around 6 miles per hour. Ken Benarek on the radio home of the Wheeling Jamboree. 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
3: 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I'm proud to have Knee Deep in Bluegrass here in Wheeling.
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5: Two, three, four. Drinking beer in a cabaret, and was I having fun? Till one night she caught me right, and now I'm on the run. So lay that pistol down, baby, lay that pistol down.

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If you like your apple sweet and your streets are not concrete, you'll be in your bed by nine every night. Take your hand-spanked corn-fed gal and your best friend's four-eyed pal to a treat right down the street that's dynamite. Now let your conscience be your guide. If you put your foot inside, you wish you left you well enough alone. When you got hell to pay, put the truth on layaway.

kids all are grown, and they put you in a home. And eternity is approaching fast. Yeah, you're half out of your head, and you probably pissed the bed, and you can't see a thing to save your ass.

0: This is your WWOV Saturday forecast from the National Weather Service. Today, we'll have a high of near 55 and a low around 34 degrees. We'll have a 20% chance of precipitation after 3 p.m., and we'll have winds at around 6 miles per hour. I'm Kim Benarek on the radio home of the Wheeling Jamboree. Be safe and have a great day.
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2: With SRN News, I'm Bob Agnew in Washington. Economist Steve Moore says President Trump's economic policies are helping Americans.
3: We've saved $1 trillion in regulatory costs thanks to Trump's deregulation.
2: As for those high gas prices, everybody's paying.
4: We want to see that gas price come back down. Let's not forget that, you know, before this all started back in January and February, at the lowest gas prices adjusted for inflation in 50 years. So I think we can return to that. It's going to take a little while, but I'm bullish. And by the way, so are investors.
2: Moore made his comments to the Salem Radio Network. Speaking of investors, it was a mixed bag yesterday on Wall Street by the closing bell. The Dow turned down 152 points, but the high-tech NASDAQ up by 222. The S&P 500 gained 21 points to end the week. As the September 11th 25-year mark approaches, the nonprofit group Tunnel to Towers is taking a piece of World Trade Center steel across the country. The CEO of Tunnel to Towers, Frank Siller, says the tour is all about educating the next generation, those 25 and under who were not even born yet during the terrorist attack. Laura Winters has more details.
5: The 16,000-pound steel beam recovered from the South Tower of the World Trade Center will be driven on a huge truck across the United States from New York City, with stops at American landmarks like Mount Rushmore. The coast-to-coast tour will also take the steel to the Flight 93 Memorial in Shanksville, Pennsylvania, and to the elementary school in Sarasota, Florida, where former President George W. Bush was reading to school kids on 9/11 when he was told about the terrorist attack. Laura Winters reporting.
2: A surprisingly unanimous Supreme Court decision renders a blow to the targeting of pro-life groups. The Supreme Court unanimously ruled that First Choice Women's Resource Center can challenge a New Jersey subpoena demanding private...
6: If country and bluegrass were whipped up in a kitchen by five-star chefs, we know that the secret recipe is very simple. A little bit of this, a little bit of that. Bake at 101.1 FMs until burnt to a fine crisp.
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0: 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I'm proud to have Knee Deep in Bluegrass here in Wheeling.
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1: I started playing on a show called The Wheeling Jamboree. In my hometown, the Jamboree is really very, very important. It's such a huge part of the culture of the Ohio Valley.
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1: With SRN News, I'm Bob Agnew in Washington. Economist Steve Moore says President Trump's economic policies are helping Americans.
2: We've saved $1 trillion in regulatory costs thanks to Trump's deregulation.
1: As for those high gas prices, everybody's paying.
3: We want to see that gas price come back down. Let's not forget that, you know, before this all started back in January and February, we had the lowest gas prices adjusted for inflation in 50 years. So I think we can return to that. It's going to take a little while, but I'm bullish. And by the way, so are investors.
1: Moore made his comments to the Salem Radio Network. Speaking of investors, it was a mixed bag yesterday on Wall Street by the closing bell. The Dow turned down 152 points, but the high-tech NASDAQ up by 222. The S&P 500 gained 21 points to end the week. As the September 11th 25-year mark approaches, the nonprofit group Tunnel to Towers is taking a piece of World Trade Center steel across the country. The CEO of Tunnel to Towers, Frank Siller, says the tour is all about educating the next generation, those 25 and under who were not even born yet during the terrorist attack. Laura Winters has more details.
4: The 16,000-pound steel beam recovered from the South Tower of the World Trade Center will be driven on a huge truck across the United States from New York City, with stops at American landmarks like Mount Rushmore. The coast-to-coast tour will also take the steel to the Flight 93 Memorial in Shanksville, Pennsylvania, and to the elementary school in Sarasota, Florida, where former President George W. Bush was reading to school kids on 9/11 when he was told about the terrorist attack. Laura Winters reporting.
1: A surprisingly unanimous Supreme Court decision renders a blow to the targeting of pro-life groups. The Supreme Court unanimously ruled that First Choice Women's Resource Center can challenge a New Jersey subpoena demanding private...
5: This is your WWOV Saturday forecast from the National Weather Service. Today we'll have a high of near 55 and a low around 34 degrees. We'll have a 20% chance of precipitation after 3 p.m. and we'll have winds at around 6 miles per hour. I'm Kim Benarek on the radio home of the Wheeling Jamboree. 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

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Give me a steel guitar, two or three fiddles, and a Texas rhythm section that can swing.

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0: 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I'm proud to have Knee Deep in Bluegrass here in Wheeling.
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0: This is your WWOV Saturday forecast from the National Weather Service. Today, we'll have a high of near 55 and a low around 34 degrees. We'll have a 20% chance of precipitation after 3 p.m., and we'll have winds at around 6 miles per hour. I'm Kim Benarek on the radio home of the Wheeling Jamboree. Be safe and have a great day.
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2: With SRN News, I'm Bob Agnew in Washington. Economist Steve Moore says President Trump's economic policies are helping Americans.
3: We've saved $1 trillion in regulatory costs thanks to Trump's deregulation.
2: As for those high gas prices, everybody's paying.
4: We want to see that gas price come back down. Let's not forget that, you know, before this all started back in January and February, we had the lowest gas prices adjusted for inflation in 50 years. So I think we can return to that. It's going to take a little while, but I'm bullish. And by the way, so are investors.
2: Moore made his comments to the Salem Radio Network. Speaking of investors, it was a mixed bag yesterday on Wall Street by the closing bell. The Dow turned down 152 points, but the high-tech NASDAQ up by 222. The S&P 500 gained 21 points to end the week. As the September 11th 25-year mark approaches, the nonprofit group Tunnel to Towers is taking a piece of World Trade Center steel across the country. The CEO of Tunnel to Towers, Frank Siller, says the tour is all about educating the next generation, those 25 and under who were not even born yet during the terrorist attack. Laura Winters has more details.
5: The 16,000-pound steel beam recovered from the South Tower of the World Trade Center will be driven on a huge truck across the United States from New York City, with stops at American landmarks like Mount Rushmore. The coast-to-coast tour will also take the steel to the Flight 93 Memorial in Shanksville, Pennsylvania, and to the elementary school in Sarasota, Florida, where former President George W. Bush was reading to school kids on 9/11 when he was told about the terrorist attack. Laura Winters reporting.
2: A surprisingly unanimous Supreme Court decision renders a blow to the targeting of pro-life groups. The Supreme Court unanimously ruled that First Choice Women's Resource Center can challenge a New Jersey subpoena demanding private...
6: If country and bluegrass were whipped up in a kitchen by five-star chefs, we know that the secret recipe is very simple. A little bit of this, a little bit of that. Bake at 101.1 FMs until burnt to a fine crisp.
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0: 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I'm proud to have Knee Deep in Bluegrass here in Wheeling.
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1: With SRN News, I'm Bob Agnew in Washington. Economist Steve Moore says President Trump's economic policies are helping Americans.
2: We've saved $1 trillion in regulatory costs thanks to Trump's deregulation.
1: As for those high gas prices, everybody's paying.
3: We want to see that gas price come back down. Let's not forget that, you know, before this all started back in January and February, we had the lowest gas prices adjusted for inflation in 50 years. So I think we can return to that. It's going to take a little while, but I'm bullish. And by the way, so are investors.
1: Moore made his comments to the Salem Radio Network. Speaking of investors, it was a mixed bag yesterday on Wall Street by the closing bell. The Dow turned down 152 points, but the high-tech NASDAQ up by 222. The S&P 500 gained 21 points to end the week. As the September 11th 25-year mark approaches, the nonprofit group Tunnel to Towers is taking a piece of World Trade Center steel across the country. The CEO of Tunnel to Towers, Frank Siller, says the tour is all about educating the next generation, those 25 and under who were not even born yet during the terrorist attack. Laura Winters has more details.
4: The 16,000-pound steel beam recovered from the South Tower of the World Trade Center will be driven on a huge truck across the United States from New York City, with stops at American landmarks like Mount Rushmore. The coast-to-coast tour will also take the steel to the Flight 93 Memorial in Shanksville, Pennsylvania, and to the elementary school in Sarasota, Florida, where former President George W. Bush was reading to school kids on 9/11 when he was told about the terrorist attack. Laura Winters reporting.
1: A surprisingly unanimous Supreme Court decision renders a blow to the targeting of pro-life groups. The Supreme Court unanimously ruled that First Choice Women's Resource Center can challenge a New Jersey subpoena demanding private...
5: If country and bluegrass were whipped up in a kitchen by five-star chefs, we know that the secret recipe is very simple. A little bit of this, a little bit of that. Bake at 101.1 FM until burnt to a fine crisp.
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0: Just poor people, that's all we were, trying to make a living out of blackland dirt. But we'd get together in a family circle, singing loud. Daddy sang bass.
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0: 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I'm proud to have Knee Deep in Bluegrass here in Wheeling.
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2: I got a big old broken heart.

And when she grows tired, she knows Old Faithful will just take her back again. So just leave her here

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1: In news, I'm Mary Rose. U.S. House Speaker Mike Johnson is calling this week's 6-3 Supreme Court decision a game changer for this year's midterm elections. The High Court ruled that congressional districts mapped on the basis of race are unconstitutional. On the Salem News program this week on Capitol Hill with Tony Perkins, the Louisiana Republican predicts far-reaching impact on 2026 voting.
2: We're going to get a new map in Louisiana. I think a number of the states in the South may get the same treatment because their maps are also drawn on an unconstitutional basis at this point. The more people recognize that, the greater the chance is we get maps that accurately reflect the populations of those states. I think in the end of this, the Republican Party will gain a number of seats, and that will be helpful to the House.
1: The Iran war has much of the world focused on the fragile supply lines for Middle East oil. That sparked renewed interest in Alaska's vast oil resources. Interior Secretary Doug Burnham says the Trump administration is ramping up oil production in Alaska.
3: We're talking about something that is literally named the National Petroleum Reserve that Biden had shut down, now open up again. And we had over a dozen companies competing up there, record revenue coming in that supports the state, the tribe, the federal government, record amount of interest from companies that want to develop there. And we've got the infrastructure on the oil side to support them immediately.
1: Burgum was interviewed on the Salem Radio Network. Spirit Airlines declares bankruptcy, causing a ripple in U.S. air travel.
4: Spirit's failure could boost fares at a time when ticket prices are already elevated due to higher jet fuel costs from the Iran war. President Donald Trump suggested Friday that if the airline took a federal bailout, the government would be able to sell the airline for profit once oil prices came down.
1: That's correspondent Bernie Bennett reporting. Hundreds of years ago, Yemen helped introduce the world to coffee. Lately, the mountainous war-ravaged country that borders Saudi Arabia.
5: If country and bluegrass were whipped up in a kitchen by five-star chefs, we know that the secret recipe is very simple. A little bit of this, a little bit of that. Bake at 101.1 FM until burnt to a fine crisp.
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7: Jamboree USA. I'd like to introduce you to the next superstar. 20 years from now, he's going to be so ashamed of what he has done on this record that he's probably going to sue me. And he and all of his friends are going to be sitting around stone. He said, look what the old man made me do. Let's give a big round of applause to Bobby Bear Jr.

Well, if the grass stopped growing, you'd probably cry. And the ground would be watered by the tears from your eyes. And like your love for me, that grass would grow so.

This detective shows up and tells me that company's pressing charges. One speedy trial later, they locked me up on 24/7.

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0: Hey folks, this is Mike Gorrell asking you to tune in to the Buckeye Bluegrass Hour. 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
1: Well, my daddy left home when I was 3, and he didn't leave much to Ma and me, just this old guitar and an empty bottle of booze. Now, I don't blame him because he run and hid, but the meanest thing that he ever did was before he left, he went and named me Sue. Well, he must have thought that it was quite a joke, and it got a lot of laughs from lots of folks. Seems I had to fight my whole life through. Some gal would giggle and I'd get red, and some guy'd laugh and I'd bust his head. 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Well, I grew up quick and I grew up mean. 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

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And I knew that scar on his cheek and his evil eye. He was big and bent and gray and old, and I looked at him and my blood ran cold. And I said, my name is Sue, how do you do?

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I tell you, I fought tougher men, but I really can't remember when. He kicked like a mule and he bit like a crocodile. I heard him laugh and then I heard him cussing. He went for his gun and I pulled mine first. He stood there looking at me and I saw him smile. He said, son, this world is rough, and if a man's gonna make it, he's gotta be tough. And I know I wouldn't be there to help you along. So I give you that name and I said goodbye. I knew you'd have to get tough or die. And it's that name that helped to make you strong. Yeah. He said, now you just fought one hell of a fight, and I know you hate me and you got the right to kill me now, and I wouldn't blame you if you do. But you ought to thank me before I die for the gravel in your guts and the spit in the eye, cause I'm the that named you Sue. Yeah, what could I do? What could I do?

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And if I ever have a son, I think I'm gonna name him Bill or George, anything but Sue. I still ain't that man. Yeah.

0: 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I'm proud to have Knee Deep in Bluegrass here in Wheeling.
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Like a king, I may live here in a palace so tall, with great, great riches to call my own. But Lord, hold my hand, 'cause I don't know a thing in this whole wide world that's worse than

0: The following is an encore presentation of the historic Wheeling Jamboree.
1: Thank you, everybody. It's great to have you here this evening for this special homecoming reunion and 89th anniversary of the Jamboree. Yeah. Tonight's just like an old family reunion, isn't it? And you can't believe the energy that's going on backstage here between the artists and everybody that's a part of the program this evening. We're so happy that things are turning around. This is the first show that we've had here at the Capitol Theater since the COVID situation. And boy, is it a blessing to be with everyone tonight. And it was on April 1st, 1933 at midnight where the program first was broadcast from the stage at the Capitol Theater. And it's that event that we're celebrating. And it's also a kickoff for next year's, get this, 90th anniversary of the Wheeling Jamboree. So we're planning a year-long build-up, hopefully, if we can all stay healthy and in good spirits, that we can have a spectacular night next year. But right now I'm going to say, ladies and gentlemen, since 1933, the legendary Wheeling Jamboree has touched the hearts of millions of country music fans on Saturday nights, presenting the best in live country music entertainment. Made famous throughout the Northeast and parts of Canada, and today heard round the world on WWOVFM.com and on 101.1 FM here in Wheeling. And on tonight's Jamboree, we're celebrating, of course, the 89th anniversary of the first official stage presentation of the show with this homecoming reunion of all the stars from the generation of the 70s and 80s. For the first time, with Joanne Jones, Sandy Huffman, Chris Day, staff band members from New Generation Express and the 1170 Band, with guests Brother Randall and friends. And we welcome back to our stage Lionel Cartwright. So let's get things going, because tonight, this is Jamboree USA!

How about it for the staff band tonight? Let me introduce these guys while the stage is getting reconfigured for the Bluegrass Band. Over here on lead vocals and keyboards from Industry, Pennsylvania, Mr. Rich Mannion. Back on the fiddle tonight, member of the Jamboree since he was about 5 years old, Mr. Johnny Cochran. On steel guitar, from Washington, Pennsylvania, a Navy veteran, been on the Jamboree, played many times with Doc Williams, and has been in the staff band for quite a few years. He's a member of the Jamboree, Mr. Jim Thompson. And back on lead guitar, from Columbus, Ohio, he's also a Jamboree member, Mr. Audie Weichel. And center stage in the back on lead guitar, from the New Generation Express, Mr. Jerry Taylor. Back on the drum kit, he's also a member of the Jamboree, a member of the local group Miller, Smith, and Major. He was Brad Paisley's companion and drummer for many years, been a part of the Jamboree since he was just a young tyke. He also hails from Glendale, West Virginia, Mr. Chad Smith. On bass guitar and vocals, originally from somewhere in Texas, if I'm not mistaken. I can't remember the town now. Houston, from Houston, Texas originally. Now hails from Maryland, and his lovely wife, Beverly, Mr. Alan Coldiron and Beverly Coldiron on vocals. And I don't think I'm forgetting anybody, so let me take a moment here and talk about the bluegrass group that's coming up. These folks have been a part of the Jamboree, at least their leader has, some years back. He's been on the show, but bluegrass music is a deep, deep tradition here in Wheeling. So many of the pioneers of bluegrass started out on this very stage, and also when the Jamboree, during its peak years at the old Virginia Theater, with the likes of Reno and Smiley and Jim and Jesse and Jimmy Martin, Wilma Lee and Stoney Cooper, and the heroes of bluegrass music. And these guys are walking in their footsteps, and they're plucking their strings and bowing their fiddles, and they're here to lay down some bluegrass music for you this evening. Put your hands together and welcome Brother Randall and friends.

sound of the whistle at crossing the road. And the tanks and the trucks and tractors on the flat car load become part of the soul, when the heart and the mind

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He's a part of the past,

0: Mr. Jeff Strautman on the vocals, the pride of Irish Ridge, West Virginia.
1: That's right.
0: All right, we're going to do something that's not... Well, I guess it is bluegrass, really. This was made famous by that famous bluegrass singer, Bob Seger and the Silver Mountain Bullet Boys, I think.
2: Yeah, I think. All right. That was it.

Ah, you're a wonderful audience. We like this kind of audience. Hey, we're gonna do one more tune, and in bluegrass tradition, it is we always do a gospel tune at the end of our set, and this is no exception. We are gonna do one that kind of gets in a hurry. It's called "Crying Holy Unto the Lord." We tune because we care, people.

0: Thank you very much.
1: Thank you all.
2: Ladies and gentlemen, Brother Randall and friends. Deep tradition here on the Jamboree. And friends, I want to take this opportunity for this opening segment and thank the folks over at West Banco for underwriting our show. And they have banking centers in West Virginia, Ohio, and Pennsylvania, and online at westbanco.com. And don't forget that you can visit the Jamboree website at wheelingjamboree.org. And when we schedule our next shows, you'll be able to find out where those are, because we do have some road shows coming up later in the year. And, of course, you can listen to the new home, the new radio home of the Jamboree at 101.1 FM, WWOV. And we're based here in the Ohio Valley and, of course, online. And, friends, we want to make sure that you have an opportunity to get one of those programs that we had this evening along with the cowbells, because Bethany, if you put that up on the screen right now, tonight's program is dedicated to these four gentlemen, and their photograph is in that program. All of them were associated with the Jamboree. They're all personal friends of mine, and Tom Miller served on the board of directors of the new nonprofit Jamboree, and he wrote the lyrics to the Jamboree USA theme song, and those lyrics are in the program. So I do want you to pick up a copy of those, if you can get your hands on it before you leave this evening, along with one of the cowbells. Everything that we do, all the fundraising events, and tonight is even a fundraiser, because we have our building across the street, the former Eagles building, in which we're dedicating a Jamboree museum. And there'll be exhibits to all these gentlemen, but in particular, Leon Douglas, Buddy Ray, Don Hoard, and Tom Miller. How many of you folks, by making some applause, knew these folks, these gentlemen? And Tom Miller, of course, was the radio station programming director and served as Jamboree announcer. And Don Hoard, the brother of Roger Hoard, were both members of the Other Brothers staff band and the 1170 staff band. And they started on the Jamboree when they were both very, very young. And Don and I became very close, and he was the staff band drummer. And Chad would certainly give testimony to his skills and talent. He was also a recent member of the Jamboree, even though he was a part of it going back to a very young age. And Buddy Ray stood on this stage year after year and show after show and was all-night disc jockey and one of the most popular on-air personalities. To this day, I get calls about every one of these gentlemen. Again, I refer back to Tom Miller, because he would introduce Leon Douglas as Mr. Jamboree on the show, if you recall that. And Leon was such a warm person and a talented individual, and he could bring the audience to tears and bust a seam with laughter right here in the center stage. So in memory to these gentlemen, let's give them a big hand. And this next Jamboree artist knew all of these men, and she started on the show when she was very, very young in one of the Jamboree contests called Star Quest, and the grand prize was to appear on Jamboree in the Hills the very first year in 1977, and she's been with the Jamboree since then and has entertained hundreds of thousands of folks, from United States presidents to saints and sinners alike. She sung the national anthem on television in many of the Pirates games and around the area. And you're in for a treat tonight, because she's coming back.

It is a pleasure to be here this evening and to celebrate the 89th anniversary of the Wheeling Jamboree. I'm so thankful for the opportunity and the invitation to be here. And you know, I sit here and I stand here and I think of all the country music greats who have graced this stage and this auditorium. And we are so blessed, and it is such a perfect night to celebrate this very rich history. And you know, the state of West Virginia is blessed beyond measure with beauty and with talent and with gems like the Jamboree. So tonight we'd like to sing a song about this great state of West Virginia. We know you're going to know the words, and we invite you to sing with us.

You know, Saturday nights as a kid at my house, we often would sit around, and my mom would play the piano, and my dad, my grandfather, my sisters, and I, we would all sit around and sing. And you know, I just so blessed to have grown up in a Christian family where we learned to sing about our Savior Jesus Christ, and we learned to sing his praises. And so gospel music is absolutely some of my most favorite music. It's actually the first kind of music that I ever learned to sing. And I'd like to share with you tonight some of my favorite gospel songs. All right, we're going to take you to church now, right here at the Capitol Music Hall. So come on with us. Come on. Come on.

All right. Are you having fun? Yes. Let me tell you, we're having a blast up here. And if you're having fun and we're having fun, then it's going to be a great night, right? Yes. Well, I couldn't let this night go by without taking the opportunity to recognize that we live in the greatest country in the world. Hands down. Yes. And to also recognize those who have paid the sacrifices so that we can have opportunities like this to come together and to praise and sing and celebrate in a nation that's free. And so we give thanks to those who have sacrificed their lives. We give thanks to those who are serving in the military. And we give thanks for those law enforcement and first responders, because we're free. We are free. Wow, we're free. I have the privilege to introduce to you tonight from the oldest American Legion post in the United States of America. That would be the West Virginia Post number 1, the American Legion. And I'd like to bring them out.

0: Thank you so much. Have a great evening. You're in for a real treat tonight. And thank you all for coming out, and God bless America.
1: Ladies and gentlemen, Joanne Jones. Love you, thank you. And how about those guys from post number one? And I wish you really would get one of those programs if you get an opportunity on the way out to take one of those with you. Just as a memento of tonight, and to remind you that next year is the 90th anniversary. Well, our next Jamboree entertainer is welcomed back to the stage here at the Capitol Theater. And we like to call him the big guy because Chris really is a big fella. And he's got a big voice and a big heart. And he's a hard-working, true blue American man. Please welcome to the stage again here at the Jamboree, Mr. Chris Day.

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This song came out by Randy Travis, and I didn't like the one word he used in it. I didn't think Jesus appreciated me using it myself, so she told me about a word that's in the Bible, so I substituted this word, but I think you'll recognize this song. It's called Three Wooden Crosses.

0: 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We got a girl back here singing beautiful harmony also. And this old critter, him and I go back way back. Way back. So far back, we can't even remember. We just know we remember each other.
1: You were there in 1933, weren't you?
0: Might have been. This next song, it's funny that my wedding anniversary happens in the same month as the Jamboree anniversary. It ain't been that long, but it's been beautiful, and I'd like to dedicate this to my sweetie. I think she's right there. I